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5: 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You can never

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The phone rings. He answers, hangs up, and takes two Alka-Seltzers because she's on her way.

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Maybe tonight will be different. But she dispenses with that thought, because she can't understand why they have to stay in his crummy apartment, listening to his crummy music, when they could be out having fun. Giving up, she sits in her usual place, smooths out her dress, and touches up her hair, which the stupid

0: prone. 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But it is useless, because she thinks she's making love. And anyway, she doesn't care. 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Having been in the background, waiting for a cue, loneliness comes forth.
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1: Father, Father, Father.
0: What was I gonna say? 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
1: My Father, Father, Father.
0: You remind me of this old folk song that got passed around. 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
1: Oh man, yeah, I took the piss, Jed. 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Shut up. Listen, Time Star. 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

0: 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Brother Sinclair. Yeah. Yeah. You mean you don't know? You know, don't you, bud? You know cheese? And you, Fred? Doing is due.
1: Doing is due.

see him, he's jiving you. You understand? We can deal with him when we can see him. Ha! Look at him! I better check out some of these cats here. We got one cat in the group, you know. Like I said, we like to talk about where we were from. We got one cat in the group, Jay Sun. He says he's from Ohio. Yes, he says he's from Ohio. I don't know what that place name is. Ohio, I know where Ohio is. So you know he's from down there because he don't even know how to say it. Right, Trees? Give him a big round of applause, ladies and gentlemen. He's beautiful, though. I got to apologize. I don't want to gang up on him when I get out there. I might have to bring some of New York out there. Dude. Wait a minute. Say, Jeff, where you from? Mobile, Jeff. Give him a big round of applause. Mobile. Mobile. Say, Mobile. Brother.

0: Now don't try to identify with the whole state of Georgia. Where you from, brother?
1: Macon, Georgia.
0: Macon, Georgia. Give him a big round of applause. Macon, Georgia. Brother Otis Randon and Real Richard and people like that. Yeah. Uh-huh. It's a cheese. Yo got a funky guitar, don't it? Funky is a wanna be.

Brother, we mean it bad, you understand? 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But look at, I'm sure glad you're a soul, brother, because that's a country stroke you got. A cornbread lick, you dig it? Put a little hoe cakes on the side and that. Now, most of y'all don't know what hoe cakes is. But hoe cakes is when you get the bread and lay it out there and roll it like you please. Make it funky. Make it funky. It's a cheese. You know, like I said, if you wasn't a brother, you could get accused.

0: know that's not, I know that's not him, you understand?
1: Yeah, but you sure got a peculiar lick there, brother. Say, brother, I want to get into your personal affairs and things, but I would like to ask you something. And by the way, we're recording now, you understand? This is live at the Parlor, volume 3. Volume 3, so holler loud and, you understand, say I'm in it. Let yourself be heard. So say it one more time, brother, look at him. Now you tell me, where you was born and raised?
2: Lake Range.
1: Where, brother?
2: Lake Range.
1: Lake Range? Lake Range, where, brother?
2: Lake Range, North Carolina.
1: Yeah! Lake Range, North Carolina! Yeah! Take another bow, brother! Brother bow! Lake Range, North Carolina! Don't be so mean! But brother, the next time would you kindly be careful and don't lay so deep in your grange? Okay? Brother Mark, give him another big round of applause, ladies and gentlemen. Yeah! Guess it. Backstage laughing. When I said lay in your grange, I didn't say graves in the grass. I said lay in your grange. You're a funny cat, man. I said, Fred, this is our music and band director. Sure got a strange horn there, brother. I like it, though. Black horn. What's the significance behind it, Jack?
3: Black and proud.
1: Right on. Right on. What you say? That's the name of the biz on. Boom. But say one thing, brother. If you got a name for it, because I know B.B. King named it Guitar Lucille, what's your name, your horn?
3: I call it the Soul Sister.
1: Only thing I got to disagree with, y'all, mine look different with the hot pants, baby. Yeah. But I know it's together. Look in here, because I want everybody to feel funky. Now, let me tell you something. You're going to get Sex Machine. All the shows coming. You're going to get Sex Machine. And if that don't do it, you're going to give it some more sex.
4: Yeah.
1: And if you don't get... enough then, and we'll see you later.
4: Yeah.
1: Yeah, well, that's what you do. You don't get enough, see them later.
4: Yeah.
1: That right?
4: That's what you do, see them later.
1: Look at him. There's a whole lot of things you got to see later. I don't know how late, but you see it. And we're going to give you a super bad, get in Bob, soul power. Well, if your pants are hot, we're going to make them hot before you leave, so don't worry about that. We're going to sure not make them hot. Now, brother, since everybody's in the groove and the funk and feeling good, we want to keep it kind of clapping the hands, stomping the feet and things. Look at him. Strike out the horn and get down a little bit. Make sure you get down. It's all right.

0: You sure enough bad. There's one thing I'd like to ask you. Knowing you're a college graduate, you finished college?
1: Yes.
0: All right, brother. You finished college?
1: Yes.
0: Don't be so polite, because you can get cut up there like that. Come on down home with me, you understand? No, he's good for. But don't get sassy. Look here. Look here. Something else I'd like to say, too. Can we pride in your personal affair? Because like everybody here, we're home, we're in the same family. We want to know about each other. You know, this is the thing that we should have been doing a long time ago, knowing about each other. So we can share the same problem and the same dream. But we got to make it a reality and quit dreaming. Look here. Can you tell me where you was born and raised?
1: L.A.
0: Now, wait a minute. You can't condemn a man. Let's listen to the case. Well, let's hear the case. Your brother's been being railroaded all their life. You don't, let's listen to the case, you understand? That's what's wrong now. Let's make sure we hear the case. You know? Where you from, brother?
1: L.A.
0: On second thought, you may be right about this cat, but I think I'll rephrase the thing, because I don't think he heard me. You know? Brother, what we're saying is, we know you've been to L.A. We know that. We know you probably went out there on a Greyhound and come back on a stray dog. We're aware of that. But we'd like to know one thing. Oh! I think Brother St. Clair got it. That's it, brother. Look at him. He say you're gonna hide behind a sheet and thing on him, but he say hide behind a sheet and make me think about Alabama. Yeah, look at him. We don't like sheets up here. Anything, pillowcase, but the sheet got to go. Sweaty. Yeah, right on with Uncle Tom and all of them. Look at him. Now, like we said, we know you've been out there. Got yourself together. But we're talking about where you started from, where you went to, before you went to L.A.
2: L.A., that's for Lower Alabama.
0: Ah! Fred Weston, ladies and gentlemen! Fred Weston!

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1: Miss Take, Billy, have the trumpet stand at 37 as well as in the introduction, the trumpet stand.
2: How about the very end? No, we don't need
1: it. We don't need it there.
2: Easier and swing a little more all the way through the first chorus, huh?
1: Stand by, rolling. E, 30,211, take 3.
2: One bar, ready? A 1, 2.
1: Cut. E, 30,211, take 4.
3: Just in time. What song?
1: Cut. One. E, 30,211, take 5.
2: A 1.

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And then they talk about what scenes went down.

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